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2: I wanna know what you're thinking. There are some things you can't hide. I wanna know.

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I take a walking stick from my hotel. The ghost of Dirty Dick is still in search of Little Nell. That's what it is.

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Her destination remains unknown. I will say that one thing we've been noticing, again, it's a very slow pursuit. Miley's car is being followed.

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Rock and roll. I think you have this present. Rock and roll. 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Rock and roll. I think you're a little Asian. Rock and roll. I think you're the mattress. 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Rock and roll. Domingo de Miami.